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Some were proud in their elegant shrouds, and some were cold and bare. When do we eat? Asked the gaunt one fair, as she smiled and vacant stare. When the moon is high in a cloudless sky, said a skeleton standing there. I'd like some hearts, said a miser old, 'cause my wife had a heart

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We'd rather eat sea shrimp than fight the beautiful corpse of a woman fair, sat in a casket across the chair.

Welcome back to our musty mausoleum. Side 2 of our sponsored LP is being brought to you by Sad Sam's Used Hearse Lot. The special today is an almost new 1934 model, which belonged to an old lady from Pasadena, who only used it once. And if you hurry, she goes with it. And now, back to our music. Open the doors and let all the little ones in. Don't make them wait. It's a happy time there. After today is Children's Day at the morgue. Look at the smiles and red rosy cheeks. Here they come right through the gate. Hear the sound of joyous laughter. Today is Children's Day at the morgue. I love to see them at play, but it moves me to tears. Have to be sure that they don't take away souvenirs. The little dears, there will be ice cream, candy, and cake and balloons. Don't you be late. Come along and bring the

I love to see them at play, but it moves me to tears. Have to be sure that they don't take away souvenirs. The little dears, there will be ice cream, candy and cake and balloons. Don't you be late, come along and bring the family. Today is Children's Day, I say it's Children's Day. Hooray, it's Children's Day at the morgue. When I hear those tender songs of childhood, I get all choked up. What a time we had on the last Children's Day. It was a picnic.

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Listen to that juice. 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

0: Hey, Frankie, baby! I hear you're throwing a Halloween party tonight!
1: That's right, Drax. 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It's going to be a graveyard smash.

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are anywhere.

My God! 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Am I dreaming? 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I've created a living being from various parts of the dead. I'll be famous! Wait, it's rising. Walking toward me. Staring at me. Those eyes. Those horrible, glowing yellow eyes. Filled with hatred. Hatred of...

been many songs written about different killers. This one is the story of a Sheriff Grayson, a beautiful young woman, and a condemned man named Tom Dooley. Tomorrow morning at sunrise, Tom Dooley must hang.

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Mwahahahahahahahahahahahahahahahahahahahahahahahahahahahahahahahahahahahahahahahahahahahahahahahahahahahahahahahahahahahahahahahahahahahahahahahahahahahahahahahahahahahahahahahahahahahahahahahahahahahahahahahahahahahahahahahahahahahahahahahahahahahahahahahahahahahahahahahahahahahahahahahahahahahahahahahahahahahahahahahahahahahahahahahahahahahahahahahahahahahahahahahahahahahahahahahahahahahahahahahahahahahahahahahahahahahahahahahahahahahahahahahahahahahahahahahahahahahahahahahahahahahahahahahahahahahahahahahahahahahahahahahahahahahahahahahahahahahahahahahahahahahahahahahahahahahahahahahahahahahahahahahahahahahahahahahahahahahahahahahahahahahahahahahahahahahahahahahahahahahahahahahahahahahahahahahahahahahahahahahahahahahahahahahahahahahahahahahahahahahahah

Ghosts in the midnight hour, creeping in the night. Legend says that ghouls wait in the dark to scratch and bite. Restless, senseless, predisposed to dark. We gather in the haunted house tonight. We gather in the haunted house.

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Unwrap a piece of Five Gum. 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The atmosphere, it crackles with the thrill of being alive. 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

0: Welcome, my friends, to the Vampire's Ball. Here in Transylvania, in the castle hall. One by one, you'll meet my guests. So don't be frightened, it's all in jest. Hello there, Casamoco, how are you?
1: I'm trying to do the water. So curry.
0: Very nice, keep at it, my boy. We'll do the twist and the Popeye move. The locomotion, mashed potato too. Now meet my monsters, one by one. Oh, I'm so glad they all could come. Igor.
2: Hello there, Dracula. How are you?
0: I'm fine, Doctor. What are you doing?
2: I'm doing the mashed potato.
0: Oh, goody, goody. I love to do that. Very nice. Keep at it. There is Igor. He's doing the twist. My good friend, Caris. He wouldn't miss. The Wolfman does quite a dance. These my friends, all in a trance. Oh yes, my friends. Transylvania Twist is old-fashioned now. They're doing the monster mash. Or as you know, it was a graveyard smash. The good doctor is doing the mash. For as you know, it was a graveyard smash. All my little bats are flying around. Seems they're also digging the sound. Very nice, my little bats, my friends. Doctor, what are you doing?
2: I'm trying to do the mosh potato. Oh, children, mosh. Mosh, my children. Oh, goody, goody. I love to do that.
0: Very nice, Doctor. Enjoy yourself. Oh, my friend.

Dracula. Legend has it that these foul beings can be destroyed by a stake through the heart or exposure to sunlight. This does not suffice, however, for they may be brought back to life by means of a secret rite that can be performed once a century when the moon is in the eighth house of Aquarius. The latest reincarnation did not run according to plan.

0: Welcome back to Yeah, That's a Pepper Thing. 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Oh, how tender. That's a Pepper Thing! And over to Becca, who's whispering affirmations to her can.
1: You're sweet. 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
0: She swears it makes it taste better. 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

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I wear Mata Hari's dress, the ring of Marie Antoinette, the fairest Helen wore this corset to a gala Trojan fete. I am the poison of the Borgias, I'm a witch like Joan of Arc, I wear the stock

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Wild and weird and crazy I've been known to collect. I have Klemperer's piano and the cap of Bertolt Brecht. I've got Marta Hari's secrets, Wally Simpson's amethyst. In a frame up on my wall hangs a Valentino kiss. It's true that some of my collection I have found in others' trash, like the Weimar Constitution, also Hitler's first mustache.

have a prince to write my letters, every servant is a count. At the stables, King Alfonso helps me get astride my mount. Thomas Mann gives me a facial using Garbo's beauty creams. I'm sung to sleep by Richard Tauber, the Prince of Wales is in my dreams. Today, von Sternberg called and offered me a stunning leading role. Once I'm a star, he'll start to worship me.

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I should really be kept in a zoo.

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0: 1968, George Romero brought us Night of the Living Dead. It became the classic horror film of its time. Now, George Romero brings us the most intensely shocking motion picture experience for all times.
1: It gets up and kills. 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They are multiplying too rapidly.
0: Dawn of the Dead.
2: Clark, get out.
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0: Night of the Living Dead has ended. 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

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She gets up and leaves me in bed pale with fright, whilst downstairs for hours she hunts him left and right. 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Oh, I wish we were rid of the ghost. Oh, mother.

Removing Grandpa's grave to build a sewer. They're removing it regardless of expense. They're shifting his remains to lay down sewage drains to satisfy the local residents. Now what's the use of living like

Or in his life was not a quitter. And even in his grave he'll never quit. He'll dress up in his sheets and he'll haunt their country seats and only let them march when he thinks fit. Now won't there be some blinking consternation?

We are removing Grandpa's grave to build a sewer. We are removing it regardless of expense. We are shifting his remains to put in some sewage drains to satisfy the local residents. Now, there possibly may be some consternation. You see, it's the Greenbelt that we've had to save. We shall get what we deserve because we've had the force and verve to excavate that wretched fellow's grave.

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1: Infected systems are allergic to garlic.
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1: Awesome man stands, make you socialize.
0: First you move your feet, and then your hips come next, and before you know it, there's a scary text. 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
0: All the dead are rising just to taste this.

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You all hear Dan? You listen to Dan!

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0: a little churchyard just along the way. 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He hates the Reverend Vicar and he lives all alone in his home.
1: Excuse me.
0: Please, Mr. Grave Digger, don't feel ashamed as you dig little holes for the dead and the maimed. Please, Mr. Grave Digger, I couldn't care if you found a golden locket full of some girl's hair and you put it in your bucket.
1: Pour it down.
0: A mother doesn't know about your sentimental joy. 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
1: Look at our girl. 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

your litter if you cross my path. Tonight is Halloween. Wicked witches are riding high. Slimy things are oozing by. But I'm the one who makes fur fly. Tonight is Halloween. Ghosts are in the garden, ghouls are on the loose, but I can make Godzilla look like Mother Goose. My claws are out tonight, somebody stole the clippers. You will be my sofa, I'll be your Jack the Ripper. You can terrify your neighbors to get your trick-or-treat. You can dress up like a werewolf or some other fiendly beast.

Who could blame it for not wanting to stay? It wasn't made to feel very welcome. We laughed at its flying saucers. Who needed them? But it and all the other its tried so hard to get with us, to be liked for itself alone. It came from outer space with love in its heart. It was so sad.

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Mwahahahahahahahahahahahahahahahahahahahahahahahahahahahahahahahahahahahahahahahahahahahahahahahahahahahahahahahahahahahahahahahahahahahahahahahahahahahahahahahahahahahahahahahahahahahahahahahahahahahahahahahahahahahahahahahahahahahahahahahahahahahahahahahahahahahahahahahahahahahahahahahahahahahahahahahahahahahahahahahahahahahahahahahahahahahahahahahahahahahahahahahahahahahahahahahahahahahahahahahahahahahahahahahahahahahahahahahahahahahahahahahahahahahahahahahahahahahahahahahahahahahahahahahahahahahahahahahahahahahahahahahahahahahahahahahahahahahahahahahahahahahahahahahahahahahahahahahahahahahahahahahahahahahahahahahahahahahahahahahahahahahahahahahahahahahahahahahahahahahahahahahahahahahahahahahahahahahahahahahahahahahahahahahahahahahahahahahahahahahahah

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0: Now you know I couldn't stand there. 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But that old ghost looked up to me and said,
1: I got you where I want you.

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The Scary, the Radio.

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He opened the lid and then he shook his fist and said, "Whatever happened to my translator twist?"

Scary Ned, scariest guy to ever wet a bed. He had hands on his arms and eyes on his head, but they weren't his. He'd go down to the market and try to scare the fish. He said that they bothered him, they weren't his favorite dish. Then he'd go down to the highway and pretend that he was dead. That's just the way he was, creepy, scary Ned. Scary Ned. Ned loved Halloween cause he didn't need a mask. He'd steal the children's candy, he didn't even ask. He'd sit right

0: But when you got to know him, he weren't so bad.
1: Oh, scary man.

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I got scared. Cause he's Scary Ned. 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
0: Mercury's in Gatorade. That's no excuse to be whack here.
1: Well, anyway,
0: break me up the piece of the kitty cat in the 808.
1: Parents is a little shell.
0: I'm a demon. Straight. How we kill it.
1: Check the obituary.
0: How it's on the deadly spring. A little scary. We gon' bring it back like it was at cemetery. Some of us are packed. These shells are less than a carry.
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0: 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He's mad, he's mad.
1: The man is mad.
2: Monty, yes, fearless leader. Bring the ashes from the crematorium. Pour the hot water over it.
3: Aha! Instant Fipo!
4: Boy, is he nuts.

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They were right. It can't be done.

you are the dealer, I'm out of the game. If you are the healer, means I'm broken and lame. If thine is the glory, then mine must be the shame. You want it darker, we kill the flame. Magnified, sanctified be thy holy name. Vilified, crucified in the human frame. A million candles burning for the help that never came. You want it darker.

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There's a lullaby for suffering and a paradox to blame. But it's written in the scriptures and it's not some idle claim. You want it darker? We kill the flame. They're lining up the prisoners and the guards are taking aim. I struggled with some demons, they were middle class and tame. I didn't know I had permission to murder and to maim. You want it darker?

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You want it darker, we kill the flame. If you are the dealer, let me out of the game. If you are the healer, I'm broken and lame. If thine is the glory, mine must be the shame. You want it darker?

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Maggots feast on rotting flesh. Your hood is filled with death's

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The rhythm makes you sway and shake. It breaks the silence of the night.

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I believe I have made a significant find in the Kandarian runes, a volume of ancient Sumerian burial practices and funerary incantations. It is entitled Naturan de Manto, roughly translated, Book of the Dead. The book is bound in human flesh and

You don't have to be a monster, but it certainly helps.

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They think it's great to refrigerate while we all cremate down here. Just be like those bamboo babies in the South Sea tropic zones. Ain't no sin to take off your skin and dance around in your bones. 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

0: Better beware, or he'll give you the same.
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0: Now, when he was just a little fellow, Monstro was precocious. But now he can snort and spout and bellow, and he's so ferocious.
1: I'm Monstro.
2: Who can make the jellyfish shake and make the sharks grow pale? It's the undersea public enemy called Monstro the Whale. Now the wheatfish cry and the halibut sigh if he just flips his tail. For they're out of breath and they're scared to death of old Monstro the Whale. Where all his crimes laid end to end they would stretch from Maine to Barcelona. He's the whale that swallowed the whale, that swallowed the whale, that swallowed Jonah. Look out for him whenever you swim and forward all your mail. Better have it come to the tummy tum tum of

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And when you pass that spot, you're not alone. 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

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That's all, though. Play pranks, set fires, empty wooden barrels, bonfires in the middle of the street. Once I got arrested for setting fires, put on probation for the rest of the summer. Set fires, stealing apples, breaking and entering. That's Halloween. 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It was raining like hell, soaking wet. 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They put me in Lynn Hospital, and that was 20 years ago. It was raining like hell.

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And it don't have to be no black child whose mind is weak for the monster to jump on him and get him down. We hear the SOS.

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1: Because of death. 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
1: No, you hold on.

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And at dead of night the whistle blows and people hear she's running still. And then they hush their children back to sleep, lock the doors, upstairs they creep. For it is said that the souls of the dead fill that train 10,000 deep.

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This one's mine! 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He's going underground. 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It's really not your style. 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

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He had the queen and the knave and nine and ten of spades. 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

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But as he spoke from beneath his cloak,

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And far away in some recess, the Lord and the devil are now playing chess. 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

0: empire I dig you the most. 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
1: People say that I'm very cruel, they even call me a gory ghoul. 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
0: I'm just like Dr.

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1: I'm a beatnik.
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1: Yeah, I'm hip.
0: I was born 1,959 years ago.
1: Oh, yeah? 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
0: Where can I...

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1: Run, Spook, run!
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0: tearing through the woods, us three, a mighty hard race to win. 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Running through like a crazy spree, some son of a gun chasing me.
1: Mud's Blue Bride,
0: get out of my way.

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I turned around and got right out of running for my life. 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

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I wandered on for many years, a victim of my fate, until one day I came upon St. Peter at the gate. 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
1: Okay. Later.

0: 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Have fun listening.
1: Stuck in someplace. Over here. Come on. Open the door.
2: Oh, I know where I'm going in there.
1: I don't care. 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It's cool.
2: I could like to leave.
1: It's like a haunted house. 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

Now there's a man of mystery that's roaming through the land. 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There's a way to recognize him, and I'll tell you how. If your path at midnight dark by the graveyard goes, and someone whistles, why, that's mysterious foes. Or on some dark and stormy night, while the tempest blows, if someone whistles, why, that's mysterious foes. He sees all, he knows all, he gets it everywhere. Why, some night, he might wait for you up on the stair. So when you're going down the cellar, walk upon your toes, and if someone whistles...

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For every time you hear a shriek, everybody...

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3: He wrote about Christmas.
2: He wrote about Easter.
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1: But he never wrote a

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1: Jump on your broom like a witch. 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
0: You're a cinch to strike it rich.
2: Halloween, Halloween. 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
3: The night of All Hallows, so light up the tallow and make it a bright Halloween.
4: Owls and bats, howls from cats may scare the buttons right off your spats. We'll now go dramatic with ghosts from the attic and

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0: And one very exciting area of folk idiom and folk music to us has always been the hatchet murders in Massachusetts. And I think that this quaint bit of suburban living can best be explained through the use of our poet laureate, Joe Frazier.
1: Elizabeth Borden took an axe and gave her mother 40 whacks. And when the job was nicely done, she gave her father 41.

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0: So you can't jump your papa up in Massachusetts. 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
1: Not that room! Not that room!
0: Now, George Romero brings us the most intensely shocking motion picture experience for all times.
2: It gets up and kills. The people it kills get up and kill. This situation must be controlled before it's too late. 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
0: Dawn of the Dead.
3: Clark, get out.
4: I don't believe
3: it.
4: We're
3: going to get out in the chopper.
0: Night of the Living Dead has ended. 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
1: Who is it?

0: One by one, you'll meet my guests. So don't be frightened. It's all in jest. Hello there. Kazumoko. How are you?
1: I'm trying to do the wajo-wajo. So, kari-kari.
0: Very nice. Keep at it, my boy. We'll do the twist and the Popeye. Ooh. The locomotion. Mashed potato, too. Now, meet my monsters. One by one. Oh, I'm so glad they all could come. Igor, Igor.
2: Hello there, Dracula. How are you?
0: I'm fine, Doctor. What are you doing?
2: I'm doing the mashed potato.
0: Oh, goody, goody. I love to do that. Very nice. Keep at it. Keep at it. There is Igor. He's doing the twist. My good friend, Caris. He wouldn't miss. The Wolfman does quite a dance. These my friends, all in a trance. Oh yes, my friends. Friends loving a twist is old-fashioned now. They're doing the monster mash. For as you know, it was a graveyard smash. The good doctor is doing the mash. For as you know, it was a graveyard smash. All my little bats are flying around. Seems they're also digging the sound. Very nice, my little bats, my friends. Doctor, doctor, what are you doing?
2: I'm trying to do the mashed potato. Oh, children, mash. Mash, my children. Oh, goody, goody. I love to do that.
0: Very nice, doctor. Enjoy yourself. Oh, my friends. Mash, my...

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0: Better beware, or he'll give you the same.
1: Beware, beware.
0: Now, when he was just a little fellow, Monstro was precocious. But now he can snort and spout and bellow, and he's so ferocious.
1: I'm Monstro.
2: Make the jellyfish shake and make the sharks grow pale. It's the undersea public enemy called Monstro the Whale. Now the wheatfish cry and the halibut sigh if he just flips his tail. For they're out of breath and they're scared to death of old Monstro the Whale. Where all his crimes laid end to end they would stretch from Maine to Barcelona. He's the whale that swallowed the whale, that swallowed the whale, that swallowed Jonah. Look out for him whenever you swim and forward all your mail. Better have it come to the tummy tum tum of old

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1: I believe I have made a significant find in the Kandarian runes, a volume of ancient Sumerian burial practices and funerary incantations. It is entitled Naturan de Manto, roughly translated Book of the Dead. The book is bound in human flesh and inked in human blood.

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0: Dracula, what do you think of my new smash?
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One look from him can paralyze. 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Creeper, there's